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National Weather Service in Norton has issued a flash flood warning for southern Hartford County until 11:30 p.m. At 8:30 p.m., Doppler radar indicated thunderstorms producing heavy rain across the warned area. Up to 1 inch of rain has fallen. The expected rainfall rate is 1 to 2 inches in 1 hour. Additional rainfall amounts of 1 to 4 inches are possible in the warned area. Flash flooding is ongoing or expected to begin shortly. Hazard: flash flooding caused by thunderstorms. Source: radar. Impact: flash flooding of small creeks and streams, urban areas, highways, streets and underpasses, as well as other poor drainage and low-lying areas. Some locations that will experience flash flooding include Hartford, New Britain, West Hartford, Bristol, Manchester, East Hartford, Southington, Glastonbury, Newington, Wethersfield, Farmington, Berlin, Rocky Hill, Avon, Plainville, Burlington, and Marlborough. Turn around, don't drown when encountering flooded roads. Most flood deaths occur in vehicles. Be especially cautious at night when it is harder to recognize the dangers of flooding. Repeating, a flash flood warning has been issued until 11:30 p.m. for the following county: Hartford, Connecticut,

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National Weather Service in Boston Norton has issued a severe thunderstorm warning for Western Windham County, Collin County, Eastern Hartford County, Southeastern Hampton County in Western Massachusetts until 9:45 p.m. At 8:43 p.m., severe thunderstorms were located along a line extending from Simsbury to near Lyme, moving northeast at 30 miles per hour. Hazard, 60 miles per hour wind gusts. Source, radar indicated. These storms have a history of downing trees and power lines in Bristol, Southington, and New Britain between 8:15 and 8:35 p.m. Impact, expect damage to trees and power lines. Locations impacted include Springfield, Hartford, West Hartford, Manchester, East Hartford, Enfield, Glastonbury, Newington, Vernon, Windsor, Agawam, Wethersfield, Mansfield, South Windsor, Windham, Plainfield, Simsbury, Bloomfield, Rocky Hill, and Willimantic. 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

0: You're listening to 89.3 WRTC in Harlem. How you doing? How you living? And how are you going? It's 8:58 in the city. Or 20:58, whichever way you want to go. We're going to pause for a cause, and I shall return.
1: 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The hours are Friday, August 14th from 8 a.m. to 9:30, Saturday, August 15th, 8 a.m. to 9:30, Sunday, August 16th, 8 a.m. to 5 p.m. The New Britain Museum of American Art at 56 Lexington Street wants you to enjoy live music Friday nights all summer long with a front row seat to the best view of Walnut Hill Park with their Art Happy Hour from 5:30 to 8 p.m. August 14th features Bruce Johnson. 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For more information, it's 860-229-0257. Riverfront Recapture presents the Riverfront Dragon Boat and Asian Festival. 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The Goodspeed at 6 Main Street in East Haddam, Connecticut presents Crazy for You, the tap dancing Gershwin hit, now playing through August 16th. For more information, 860-873-8668. The Little Theater of Manchester at Cheney Hall presents 12 Angry Jurors, the courtroom thriller, now playing through August 16th. For more information, 860-647-9824. The Bloomfield Summer Concert Series Thursday evening, 7 p.m. on the Town Green, wraps up Thursday, August 20th with LaTanya Farrell. Enjoy!

901 in the city. Here's a 9.3 WRTC in Auburn. Back to school special. All night long, I'm gonna change the game.

0: You listen to the hood's finest. Straight out the ghetto. In this segment, take it back.
1: You think that you really want to do that for love?

The WRTC community calendar looks like this. The annual Summer Nights on the Green concert presented by the Town of Windsor and Windsor's Farmers Market are Thursdays from 6 to 8 p.m. August 13th is Fleetwood McCrane, Fleetwood Mac Tribute Band. 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Hartford County 4-H Fair is August 14th, 15th, 16th. 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The hours are Friday, August 14th from 8 a.m. to 9:30, Saturday, August 15th, 8 a.m. to 9:30, Sunday, August 16th, 8 a.m. to 5 p.m. The New Britain Museum of American Art at 56

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Saturday, August 15th from 8 a.m. to 4 p.m., taking place at Mortenson Riverfront Plaza, 300 Columbus Boulevard in Hartford. The Good Speed at 6 Main Street in East Haddam, Connecticut, presents Crazy for You, the tap dancing Gershwin hit, now playing through August 16th. For more information, 860-873-8668. The Little Theater of Manchester at Cheney Hall presents 12 Angry Jurors, the courtroom thriller, now playing through August 16th. For more information, 860-647-9824. The Bloomfield Summer Concert Series, Thursday evening, 7 p.m. on the Town Green, wraps up Thursday, August 20th with LaTanya Farrell. 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

89.3 WRTC in Harbor. Back to school special. A four-part show. Part one was today. Part two next Friday. Part three on the 21st.

Princess of Cal Black returns on the 28th. So I bring you the final chapter, Labor Day weekend. This is a Thought Power moment. You're seeing 9.3 WRTC in Hartford. Taking you to 5 a.m. in the morning. Can't be touched when I do these shows. That's like 10 hours. Then I'll hit the plantation after. Trey on the left hand side.

The WRTC Community Calendar looks like this. The annual Summer Nights on the Green concert presented by the Town of Windsor and Windsor's Farmers Market are Thursdays from 6 to 8 p.m. August 13th is Fleetwood McCrane, Fleetwood Mac Tribute Band. 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Hartford County 4-H Fair is August 14th, 15th, 16th. Taking place at 56 Egypt Road, Summers, Connecticut. The hours are Friday, August 14th from 8 a.m. to 9:30, Saturday, August 15th, 8 a.m. to 9:30, Sunday, August 16th, 8 a.m. to 5 p.m. The New Britain Museum of American Art at 56 Lexington Street wants you to

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The Goodspeed at 6th Main Street in East Haddam, Connecticut, presents Crazy for You, the tap dancing Gershwin hit, now playing through August 16th. For more information, 860-873-8668. The Little Theater of Manchester at Cheney Hall presents 12 Angry Jurors, the courtroom thriller, now playing through August 16th. For more information, 860-647-9824. The Bloomfield Summer Concert Series, Thursday evening, 7 p.m. on the Town Green, wraps up Thursday, August 20th with LaTanya Farrell. 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

93.3 WRTC in Hoff, taking you to another chapter, 1204 in the city. This is a Thought Power moment. Good morning.

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The annual Summer Nights on the Green concert presented by the town of Windsor and Windsor's Farmers Market are Thursdays from 6 to 8 p.m. August 13th is Fleetwood McCrane, Fleetwood Mac Tribute Band. 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Hartford County 4-H Fair is August 14th, 15th, 16th. Taking place at 56 Egypt Road, Summers, Connecticut. The hours are Friday, August 14th from 8 a.m. to 9:30, Saturday, August 15th, 8 a.m. to 9:30, Sunday, August 16th, 8 a.m. to 5 p.m. The New Britain Museum of American Art at 56 Lexington Street wants you to enjoy live music Friday nights all summer long with a front row seat to the best view of Walnut Hill Park with their art happy hour from 5:30 to 8 p.m. August 14th features Bruce Johnson. 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For more information, it's 860-229-0257. Riverfront Recapture presents the Riverfront Dragon Boat and Asian Festival. 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The Goodspeed at 6 Main Street in East Haddam, Connecticut presents Crazy for You, the tap dancing Gershwin hit, now playing through August 16th. For more information, 860-873-8668. The Little Theater of Manchester at Cheney Hall presents 12 Angry Jurors, the courtroom thriller, now playing through August 16th. For more information, 860-647-9824. The Bloomfield Summer Concert Series Thursday evening, 7 p.m. on the town green, wraps up Thursday, August 20th with LaTanya Farrell. 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

You say 9.3 WRTC, you know. 202 in the city. Still going. Since 7:30. Back to School Special Volume 1. Volume 2. Next Friday. Meanwhile, the future, the past, and now. The best kept secret of all

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The annual Summer Nights on the Green concert presented by the Town of Windsor and Windsor's Farmers Market are Thursdays from 6 to 8 p.m. August 13th is Fleetwood McCrane, Fleetwood Mac Tribute Band. 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Hartford County 4-H Fair is August 14th, 15th, 16th, taking place at 56 Egypt Road, Summers, Connecticut. The hours are Friday, August 14th from 8 a.m. to 9:30, Saturday, August 15th, 8 a.m. to 9:30, Sunday, August 16th, 8 a.m. to 5 p.m. The New Britain Museum of American Art at 56 Lexington Street wants you to enjoy live music Friday nights all summer long with a front row seat to the best view of Walnut Hill Park with their art happy hour from 5:30 to 8 p.m. August 14th features Bruce Johnson. August 21st, Sal Basil. For more information, it's 860-229-0257. Riverfront Recapture presents the Riverfront Dragon Boat and Asian Festival. 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The Goodspeed at 6 Main Street in East Haddam, Connecticut presents Crazy for You, the tap dancing Gershwin hit, now playing through August 16th. For more information, 860-873-8668. The Little Theater of Manchester at Cheney Hall presents 12 Angry Jurors, the courtroom thriller, now playing through August 16th. For more information, 860-647-9824. The Bloomfield Summer Concert Series Thursday evening, 7 p.m. on the town green, wraps up Thursday, August 20th with LaTanya Farrell. 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

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Don't forget to check out Sam the Man tonight.

certain things turn me on. Like the way you might say a word, or the way you wear your hair, you have a certain smile on your face, or just the way you're standing there right now. Now you really, really, really look good to me, baby. In your baby blue panties. 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In your baby blues.

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0: You know, one time things got so bad until I had to go to one of my friends and talk to him. And I told him, I said, you know, I'm having problems with the woman that I love. It seems that I call her on the phone and I just can't get her to answer. And then I went to her house and I saw a car parked in the driveway. I knocked on the door, but still my knocks went unanswered. And then I went home and I watched television until television went off. And then I played my records until I just didn't want to hear them anymore. And finally I went to bed, but I found myself waking up a few hours later. And the tears were running down my face. And my friend told me, he said, Lenny, you just ought to forget about her. But I told my friend, I said, you know, maybe you've never been in love like I.
1: 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The annual Summer Nights on the Green concert presented by the town of Windsor and Windsor's Farmers Market are Thursdays from 6 to 8 p.m. August 13th is Fleetwood McCrane, Fleetwood Mac Tribute Band. 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The hours are Friday, August 14th from 8 a.m. to 9:30, Saturday, August 15th, 8 a.m. to 9:30, Sunday, August 16th, 8 a.m. to 5 p.m. The New Britain Museum of American Art at 56 Lexington Street wants you to enjoy live music Friday nights all summer long with a front row seat to the best view of Walnut Hill Park with their Art Happy Hour from 5:30 to 8 p.m. August 14th features Bruce Johnson. 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For more information, it's 860-229-0257. Riverfront Recapture presents the Riverfront Dragon Boat and Asian Festival. 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The Goodspeed at 6 Main Street in East Haddam, Connecticut presents Crazy for You, the tap dancing Gershwin hit, now playing through August 16th. For more information, 860-873-8668. The Little Theater of Manchester at Cheney Hall presents 12 Angry Jurors, the courtroom thriller, now playing through August 16th. For more information, 860-647-9824. The Bloomfield Summer Concert Series Thursday evening, 7 p.m. on the town green, wraps up Thursday, August 20th with LaTanya Farrell. 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
2: Never would have made it. 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I would have lost it all.

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I'm wiser.

0: Good morning. Good morning. This is Moving in the Spirit with Sister Leah and Sister Yvette this morning. We're going to be bringing you some good gospel music and some good gospel for the soul this morning. I'm going to start off this morning with a little slower set for you. So stick and stay. And it is so good to be here with you this morning. And that's it. Welcome. Welcome, welcome. Yeah, like Sister D would say, sit back and relax and enjoy the music this morning. Moving in the Spirit.
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my friend, Pastor Marvin Winans, was here right now, you know what he would say? Ain't no need to worry what the night is gonna bring. 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

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Next song says, ain't no need of crying when it's raining. Trust the Lord instead. Now, I want you to help me rock tonight. Get them shoulders moving.

0: A WRTC community calendar looks like this. Hartford's Flavor Company at 30 Arbor Street will host another edition of Other People's Poems, Friday, August 7th from 6:30 to 9:30. This is open to the public. The dance floor at the West Indian Social Club, 3340 Main Street in Hartford, heats up every first Friday with global rhythms, a guest DJ, and enough energy to keep you moving long into the night. Salsa Under the Stars, Friday, August 7th, taking place at the Parkville Market from 7 to 11. 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Salsa Warm must begin at 7 p.m. on the patio, hosted by Joey Salsa Convertes and DJ Bombero. The Woolkit Fair is August 7th through the 9th, taking place at Woolkit Lions Fairgrounds, 245 Woolkit Road. 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The hours are Friday, August 7th from 4 to 10 p.m., Saturday, August 8th, 9 a.m. to 10 p.m., Sunday, August 9th, 9 a.m. to 6 p.m. For more information, 203-879-5466. 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This is open to the public. 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Friends from Bring the Hoopla will get you hooping. 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The Town of Bloomfield Summer Music Concert Series, Thursday, 7 p.m. on the Town Green, continue August 13th, night shift. This is open to the public. Enjoy yourself from WRTC. Hartford.
1: WRTC Hartford. You are moving in spirit with Sister Yvette and Sister Leah. It's 6:01 a.m. this Saturday morning. This is the day the Lord has made. We all will rejoice and be glad in it. Sister Leah gave you the music from 5 to 6, and you all moving the spirit to see that. And I'm going to take you all the way up until that 7 o'clock hour. Up next is Vanessa Bell Armstrong. Good news. Keep it locked right here on the 89.3 dial. 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

You might be standing next to somebody and you don't know what they've been going through. But when I think about the goodness of Jesus, woo, I'm about to have church right by myself. Is that all right?

You may be going through something in your life, and sometimes things can get so hard. But whatever you're going through, put your trust in Jesus. He'll never

A WRTC community calendar looks like this. Hartford's Flavor Company at 30 Arbor Street will host another edition of Other People's Poems Friday, August 7th from 6:30 to 9:30. This is open to the public. The dance floor at the West Indian Social Club, 3340 Main Street in Hartford, heats up every first Friday with global rhythms, a guest DJ, and enough energy to keep you moving long into the night. Salsa Under the Stars, Friday, August 7th, taking place at the Parkville Market from 7 to 11. 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Salsa warm-ups begin at 7 p.m. on the patio, hosted by Joey Salsa Conuertes and DJ Bombero. The Woolkit Fair is August 7th through the 9th, taking place at Woolkit Lions Fairgrounds, 245 Woolkit Road. 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The hours are Friday, August 7th from 4 to 10 p.m., Saturday, August 8th, 9 a.m. to 10 p.m., Sunday, August 9th, 9 a.m. to 6 p.m. For more information, 203-879-5466. 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This is open to the public. The Wadsworth Athenaeum Second Saturdays for Families is August 8th from 10 a.m. to 2 p.m. Admission is free all day. 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Friends from Bring the Hoopla will get you hooping. 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The Town of Bloomfield Summer Music Concert Series, Thursday, 7 p.m. on the Town Green, continue August 13th, night shift. This is open to the public. Enjoy yourself from WRTC Hartford.

This is Moving in the Spirit with Sister Leah for the next hour. We had Sister Yvette bringing us some great gospel music this past hour. So I'm going to bring you some gospel music for the soul. So stick and stay. And thank you for being here with us.

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A highlight stirring up from the dead.

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You're still here, the Williams brothers.

0: WRTC Hartford. You are moving in the spirit with Sister Leah and Sister Yvette. It's 8:01 a.m. this Saturday morning. Glad you tuned in. Hope you're enjoying the music so far. Shout out to Brother Al who called in. Good morning to all the gospel DJs, Sister D, Brother Dynamis, Brother Greg, Brother Henry. And we're going to keep the music going. Sister Leah gave the music from 7 to 8, and you are moving in spirit with Sister Yvette, and I'm going to take you all the way up until that 9 o'clock hour. Up next is God's Property, Kirk Franklin, Salt Stump Remix. Keep it locked right here on that 89.3 dial. 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

0: WRTC Hartford. You have been moving in the spirit with Sister Yvette and
1: with Sister Leah. It's been wonderful being back today with you guys. Thank you to all of our listeners and callers today. And it's been great. Sister Yvette keeps me on my toes. And I've enjoyed it. Tomorrow, Brother Al and Brother Gregory will be here to bring you Moving in the Spirit. Be sure to tune in and listen to them. Sam is here to bring you Portuguese programming from 9 to 12 today. So I just want to say again, it's been fun. Remember that love is the answer and God is in control. So stay in prayer. And a brighter day is coming.
0: 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Also, I want to send a shout out to my mom, my Aunt Jean, and happy birthday to my cousin Chandra. Thank you, everyone, for tuning in. It's been a pleasure to be here to play music for you. And also, want to send a shout out to Mr. Bruce Pratt. So thank you for listening and being here with us. And always remember to trust God and trust the process. Be kind to others and make sure you're kind to yourself as well. Up next is VIP Mass Choir with John P. Key. Yes, we can. Be blessed, everyone.

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1: Let me hear Los Angeles make some noise in this place.

Hasla.

A WRTC community calendar looks like this. Hartford's Flavor Company at 30 Arbor Street will host another edition of Other People's Poems Friday, August 7th from 6:30 to 9:30. This is open to the public. The dance floor at the West Indian Social Club, 3340 Main Street in Hartford, heats up every first Friday with global rhythms, a guest DJ, and enough energy to keep you moving long into the night. Salsa Under the Stars, Friday, August 7th, taking place at the Parkville Market from 7 to 11. 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Salsa warm-ups begin at 7 p.m. on the patio, hosted by Joey Salsa Convertes and DJ Bombero. The Woolkit Fair is August 7th through the 9th, taking place at Woolkit Lions Fairgrounds, 245 Woolkit Road. 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The hours are Friday, August 7th from 4 to 10 p.m., Saturday, August 8th, 9 a.m. to 10 p.m., Sunday, August 9th, 9 a.m. to 6 p.m. For more information, 203-879-5466. 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This is open to the public. The Wadsworth Athenaeum Second Saturdays for Families is August 8th from 10 a.m. to 2 p.m. Admission is free all day. 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Teaching artist Bonnie Rose Sullivan leads a derby car design challenge. Friends from Bring the Hoopla will get you hooping. 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The Town of Bloomfield Summer Music Concert Series, Thursday, 7 p.m. on the Town Green, continue August 13th, night shift. This is open to the public. Enjoy yourself from WRTC Hartford.

Let me see here. Everything is our control. God is my victory. Now I have that song. I didn't hear that song for a long time. That's not a brand new song here on Gospel. I know that. We've been hearing that song for a few years back. A few years back, and that's how we do this thing here. Yeah, back in the days, we started doing the Gospel, moving on the Spirit. On the weekends, with Portuguese, until the hour of 12 o'clock. They do this from 5 to 9. 9 to 12, changing the language, but the music's still the same. And we are WRTC. Make this official. Let me see if I have here the national anthem. And, yeah, we're going to be here till 12 o'clock. It's hot out there. Beach, pool, anything make you cool. For me, it would be the air conditioner. Yeah. Getting old for this. Anyway, welcome to the Portuguese program right here at WRTC. And do not forget, tomorrow morning, yes, we're going to have more gospel right here on this channel. Again, good morning to you. Welcome to WRTC Hartford. Welcome to Amplitude.

Escuta, diga que me atenda, quero lhe falar.

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A WRTC community calendar looks like this. Hartford's Flavor Company at 30 Arbor Street will host another edition of Other People's Poems Friday, August 7th from 6:30 to 9:30. This is open to the public. 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Salsa Under the Stars, Friday, August 7th, taking place at the Parkville Market from 7 to 11. 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

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This is open to the public. The Wadsworth Athenaeum Second Saturdays for Families is August 8th from 10 a.m. to 2 p.m. Admission is free all day. 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For more information, it's thewadsworth.org. The Town of Bloomfield Summer Music Concert Series, Thursday, 7 p.m. on the Town Green, continue August 13th, night shift. This is open to the public. Enjoy yourself from WRTC, Hartford.

All right, everybody, peanut butter and jams. You're listening to WRTC Hartford, 89.3, the left side of the dial, and I am DJ Pepper Jack. I got some tunes to play. I got some jams coming at you till 2:30 p.m., and that includes some dog shout-outs in about an hour. Right around 1:15, we do the dog shout-out. Shout-out to the dog. So if you're listening and you got a dog that's not on the dog shout-out list, just give me a call at 860-297-2450. That is 860-297-2450. Give me a call. Add your dog to the dog list. The dog list is growing, and it's getting bigger each week. So add your dog and keep it going. Keep it growing, more importantly. Also, we got the weather coming at you at 2 o'clock today. I'll give you precipitation, preparation information all the time. Keep you prepared with special interest on moon cycles and wind direction and speed, because I feel like that's unreported, or at the bare minimum, underreported in the traditional meteorological report and memos that go on. But anyway, none of that. I got some jams to play. And I'll be talking, maybe talking about food later. It is seafood summer. Big fan of seafood and summer, and especially when they're combined. So we may touch on that later on as well. But we're going to get started with some goose, because I do enjoy me some goose quite a bit. But we're going to get started with goose from the PNC Bank Arts Center in Holmdel, New Jersey. I think that's the one right by Philadelphia. But I can confirm it's in Holmdel, New Jersey. This is from early July 2026. We got Madalena. Good tune. Got some good chord changes in it. I think Rick tears it up on some of the solos. Let me know what you think. 860-297-2450. It's DJ Pepper Jack. Peanut butter and jams. Dogs coming up 1:15. Weather coming at you at 2. Goose, Madalena. From July 2nd, 2026 at PNC Bank Arts Center in Holmdel, New Jersey, coming at you right now.

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1: All right, all right. You're listening to Peanut Butter and Jams on WRTC Hartford 89.3. The left side of the dial, the time is 12:30. I'm DJ Pepper Jack, and we just hit you with some Goose. The first and only track I played that set was from July 2nd in Homedale, New Jersey, track Maddalena. I was, like, commented earlier, I really kind of dig the chord changes on that, and I think the guitar player, Rick, does a good job on the solo, really kind of highlighting those. But we're going to move on from Goose for now, probably most likely. Quick little game plan, we're going to be coming up with some Widespread Panic. They just did a West Coast tour, a few shows in Los Angeles. We're going to play some tunes from that. We're going to play some Phish. I went to Phish on last Saturday. They did Fenway Park, went with some buddies. My birthday was the night before that Friday, so it was great getting a chance to see Phish. I haven't never seen any band play at Fenway Park prior to that, so that was a great experience alone, and then be able to see Phish play there was a slam dunk or a home run, as some would put it. So I was able to find some recordings from that show online. The sound isn't the best compared to some of the quality from some of these other shows I've been able to get quite recently, but I don't know, we might roll the dice on it, and if it's if I determine that it's not the best quality for the radio, we can switch over to an equivalent tune from a different show. That's one of the good things about Phish and some of these jam bands, you know, lots of different recordings. But they did do Weakapog Groove, but I'll talk about the Phish shows later. Right now, I want to talk about Panic because we're going to be playing some Panic first before we get to the Phish show. So Panic, Widespread Panic, they're out of Athens, Georgia. They're one of my favorite southern kind of jam bands. They're a lot of roots with like the Allman Brothers. I want to say they came up similar time as Phish, but rather than from Burlington, Vermont, these guys were rocking down in Athens, Georgia. Where UGA is, University of Georgia, the Bulldogs, the only dogs that don't get shout-outs on Peanut Butter and Jams. But Widespread Panic came out of there, REM, there's a lot of good groups. But as far as jam bands go, from that era, like the next generation after the Dead, out from Southern roots, these guys are kind of have been carrying the torch. They're still on tour. They've gone through a number... Not a number, but they've had a few different guitar players over the years. The original guitar player, Mikey Hauser, was a killer guitar player. Lots of crazy pedals. And I don't know. I'm talking a lot about Panic in general, but we're just going to play some Panic. So we've got most recent run, July 25th, so about a week and a half, 2 weeks ago or so. Orpheum Theater in Los Angeles. They don't have Jimmy Herring, who's their current guitar player, or their regular current guitar player. They got somebody subbing in for him who's doing a great job. I'll let you guys decide on that. But we got Space Wrangler, which is one of my favorite Panic tunes, from that Orpheum Theater show on July 25th, 2026. Give me a call, 860-297-2450. We got Space Wrangler, followed up by The Doors' classic Roadhouse Blues. Right now, Peanut Butter and Jams, time's 12:33, and the date is August 8th, 8/8, 2026 on WRTC Hartford.

times of crazy pressure is if we just like look at the person next to you and say, I'm glad you're here, this is fun. I mean, it'll do you no harm, right? Because it's fun to listen to music and dance and groove and love one another. It's the only way to fight this stuff. Fight it with love. I know it sounds cheesy, but it's true. That's why we sing this song about a girl named Flatfoot.

All right, everybody, listening to Peanut Butter and Jams on WRTC Hartford. That was a Widespread Panic getting a little wild on a Sacramento show. But yeah, I'll let you know what you just heard. We had to cut that out because it was starting to get a little intense over here. But we had, the most recent was Flatfoot Floozy. Say that three times fast. That was a originally an NRBQ tune. NRBQ was a local band, or at least the guitar player Al Anderson was a Windsor guy. But killer guitar player, and he ended up moving down to Nashville, and he had a kind of second career after his time with NRBQ as like a songwriter, writing stuff for Vince Gill and Jimmy Buffett. But he was an NRBQ, and Flatfoot Floozy was one of my favorite tunes of theirs, as well as Wacky Tabacky and a few other NRBQ tunes. But anyway, that was Widespread Panic, doing it at the Channel 24 in Sacramento, California on July 21st, 2026. And before that, we played a couple tunes from the Widespread Panic show at the Orpheum in Los Angeles, California. I'll get those pulled up. We had Space Wrangler and Roadhouse Blues going on from 7/25/26 at the Orpheum Theater, Los Angeles, California. Right now, it is 12:55. You're listening to Peanut Butter and Jams, 89.3, the left side of the dial, WRTC Hartford. Have to say that is the legal ID here on Peanut Butter and Jams, or on WRTC Hartford in general. We've got some Grateful Dead jazz tunes in the back, something I've been waiting. I was not expecting the other tune to have vocals in the back, but I think this one, we're safe to assume there's not going to be vocals for this one. You never know, though. It could just kind of sneak up. But anyway, we're moving right along here on Peanut Butter and Jams. We're going to move away from Widespread Panic, because that was, they're getting a little wild over there and I had to pull the plug. But what we can do is play some more of that String Cheese Incident show from the last time I came on Peanut Butter and Jams. They had played at Red Rocks 7/18/2026, and we could play some more from those shows, because I don't know, I dig some String Cheese. If you're not familiar, they've got the guitar player Michael Kang also plays like a mandolin sort of guitar, mando guitar, I think it might be called, is the technical term, but he also plays the fiddle / violin. And I don't know, I dig some String Cheese Incident. It kind of borders the line between jam band and bluegrass, which is getting blurrier all the time. by the week now, I feel it's getting blurrier. But regardless, we're going to put you on to some String Cheese Incident from Red Rocks, July 18th, 2026, right now on Peanut Butter and Jams. Again, I'm DJ Pepper Jack. We've got the dog shout outs coming at you in about 15 minutes. 15 plus 3 is 18 minutes, to be precise. We're going to get that going. But right now, we're going to get the song in my head, which is by String Cheese Incident. And it's called, coincidentally, Song in My Head. So give me a call, 860-297-2450. Stay tuned. We got dog shout outs. Right now, we got Song in My Head by String Cheese Incident on Peanut Butter and Jams on WRTC Hartford.

All right, everybody. How we doing out there? It is time for the dog shout-outs. Part of the time of the show where I get to give shout-outs to dogs near and far, far and wide. Here, there, everywhere. Dogs in Barkansas. Dogs in Poston. Dogs in Wagstaff, Arizona. Dogs all the way in Scruffalo, New York. Dogs in Bark Harbor. Dogs in Woofsta. You can't forget about all the dogs. Dogs near and far, far and wide, all the way to Pawtucket, where I live, which I don't even need to change that word, or city rather. It's got Paw right in it. You just don't pronounce the W. If you're local and you from out there, we don't pronounce the W. It's Pawtucket. But it looks like Pawtucket. So shout out to the dogs on

that. But I got a list of dogs. Very specific list of dogs that's easy to join. If you're interested in getting your dog on the list, just give me a call, 860-297-2450, and I will add your dog to the list. But the dog list for this week, or this program rather, for today, broadcast, that's the word I'm looking for, has been closed because I got the list right in front of me and I'm going to go through it right now. So we're going to get started with the dogs from Connecticut. So we've got Basil, Sunday, Cookie, Sally, Riggins, Sugaree, Lyle, Rowdy, Breakfast, Bindi, Baxter, Ringo, Duncan, Nessa, Griff, Stella, Disco, Moose, Rudy in West Hartford, and Cole, the German Shepherd. We got Lucille Ball, PJ, the Golden Doodle. We got Gideon, Coco, Scooby, Harley, Tucker, Odin from Barkhamsted, which is a great place to be a dog. We got Astro from Wethersfield. We got Thimble, the tiny Chihuahua, also from Wethersfield. We got Sawyer and Grizzly, Gordo and Lulu from New Hartford. We got Rhaegar and Gilly. Shout out to Piper and Rudy the Bulldog, and Archie from Simsbury, the Boxer Pit. And shout out to Abner from North Guilford, the Catahoula, which is still fun to say. I've been saying it for a while, and I smile every time I say it. Catahoula. But we also got Jack in South Windsor and Dexter and Hank in West Hartford. And we cannot forget about Hank and Cody, the West Hartford party dogs, party on guys. We've got Cooper and Yarpies McYarpface, the big Chihuahua. Shout out to Yarpies. And shout out to Skylar Marie, Yarpies playmate. We've also got Bailey and Miley and Jake and Baxter and Amanda and BG and Lucy from Wethersfield. Shout out to those two. And shout out to Cosmo from Manchester, whose heart is from Arkansas. We got shout out to Rosie in East Hartford and Momo and Jasper the Wonder Lab from West Hartford. And shout out to Oreo from Middletown and Bella Ruth from Bloomfield and Millie and Nina and New Britain. And shout out to Clyde down by the shore and Arnold in South Windsor. Give love to Arnold and Gizmo from Barkhamsted. Again, great place to be a dog. And shout out to Ellie and Stewie from West Hartford and Billy from East Hartford and Osley from New Britain and Otis from South Windsor and Stanley from Simsbury, the mini dachshund. And shout out to Molly from Manchester, the Burmadoodle. And now we've got the crew of West Hartford dogs. So we're going to give a shout out to all these West Hartford dogs, including Maverick and Noon and Kiki and Bobo Boo and Rascal. Hold on a minute. Shout out to Rascal. But all right, here we go. So where was I? I was at Rascal for the West Hartford dogs. So we've got Fraser and Moses and Duke and Bahu and Mokta for West Hartford crew. And now we've got Reggie in East Granby. So shout out to Reggie. And then we've also got Jackson from West Hartford and Tonka, who's originally from Mississippi, but now in Connecticut. So shout out to Tonka and Jake, who's watching the Glendale train in West Hartford. Shout out to Jake. And we've also got Thor and Griswold. So lots of love to Thor and Griswold. And we've got Arrow and then Rocket and Andover, the chipmunk chaser, and Nathan and Glastonbury. Shout out to Nathan and Glastonbury as well. Rounding it out for the Connecticut dogs right now. Now we've got Massachusetts dogs, Commonwealth pups. We've got Zoe and Maverick and Teddy and King George and Lady Penelope and Izzy and Moose and Amos and Nala and Phil from Swampscott, Massachusetts, the Golden Boy. And our newest addition to Massachusetts dogs, extra love to Toga, the pit bull from Gloucester. Now, moving it up to Vermont, we've got Ella from the Green Mountain state of Vermont and Doodle all the way in Maryland, which is the old line state, and our only international dog, our boy Bruno up in Canada, repping it for the rest of the world, dogs outside of America. But now we're dogs in Rhode Island. We've got my girl Naya, as well as Frankie, Rico, and Bo, and Ezra, Nelly, Willow, Blue. Shout out to Bodie Rose, and Rocky, and Melly, and Bucky, and Fox, and Pop-Tart, and Blue, and Stitch, Topper, Ella, and Drizzy, rounding it out for the Rhode Island dogs. Now, New York pups, we've got Rue and Stony Brook, and Kimmy Nibbler, and Teak, the Norwegian Elkhound for the New York dogs. And now we got Pepper in New Jersey, representing the Garden State. And now for the Southern Dog Delegation, we've got Brady for Texas and Snow White the Brittany in Florida. We've got Jake and Roscoe down in New Orleans. And for Tennessee, the Volunteer State, we've got Maverick and Charlie and Milton and Oakley. And we've also got Atlas from Alabama.
rounding it out for the Southern Dog delegation. Now on the West Coast, we got Sadie and Stella for California. And for Southwest Arizona, we've got Dolly Parton, Jimi Hendrix, and the Dudes. The Arizona Dogs got cool names, everyone. But we've also got Patrick from the Show Me State of Missouri and Coco from the Haw, rounding out for the Dogs. Now for Cool Cats from Connecticut, we've got Pinball and Wizard and Chloe, Bear, Doug, Nina, Gilberto, Mila, Rocco, Nugget, Snowball. We got Charley, Pepe, The Dube, Magnus, Eugene, Dottie, Peaches in LA, Kiki, Bobo, and Noon. And also Chester, Teddy Wops, and then Finn from Barkhamsted, rounding it out for the Cool Cats from Connecticut. Now for the Memorial Dogs, we've got Benny, Lucky, Triffy, Leo, Otis, Haley, Bailey, Rocco, Rocco, Tucker from Barkhamsted, Fraser, Moses, Pierre from Simsbury, Ellie from Pine Island, Maine, Duffy, Rosie, Casey, Tyler, Billy, the Mighty Porterhouse. We've got Maddie in New Orleans and Margo in Farmington, Darcy out in East Granby, Maggie from Downingtown, PA, Bobo, Ziggy, Moxie from Grand Lake, Colorado. We've got Ivory, Althea, East Hartford, Althea from East Hartford, Sammy from East Hartford, Bruno from Coventry, Sookie down in Georgia, as well as Coco Marie in Bloomfield and Patches in Coventry, and McGee, the wire-haired mini dachshund from New Hampshire, Leo out in East Hartford, Stinky, Vanessa in Meriden, and Sosa from Gloucester, as well as rounding up for those guys. Now we've also got the two donkeys, which are Tugboat from Avon and Daryl the donkey, and the dogs from Celebrity Memorial Dogs of Chance and Shadow from Homeward Bound, and the dog from Fraser. And I think that's it for the dog shoutouts, guys. So that was that. That was a lot of dogs. But like I say every week, there could always be more dogs. Love giving dogs shoutouts. I think it's kind of my thing. But anyway, we're going to go back a little bit and let you guys know what you heard. We had some string cheese incident from the Colorado show out in Red Rocks, July 18th, 2026, doing Song in My Head. And we stuck with String Cheese, went a little bit forward, I guess, July 26th out in Seattle. We had Come As You Are, the Nirvana tune. And we wrapped it up with some Government Mule doing the Faces tune, Stay With Me, by on December 28th, 2025 in Proctor's, Schenectady, New York. And now we're going to move on over to something even more recent from Government Mule from last week, August 2nd. Actually, I guess, yeah, I don't know if that qualifies as that this week or that or last week, but whatever it was, August 2nd, 2026, we got Government Mule doing What Is Hip right now. Peanut Butter and Jams, 860-297-2450. I'm DJ Pepper Jack. Got you up to date on the tunes I've been playing. I've got you up to date on the dog shoutouts. If you're listening and you want a dog shout out, just give me a call. Don't cost nothing. Just a couple seconds to give me a call, and I'll add the dog to the list. But right now, we've got What Is Hip by Government Mule right now, Peanut Butter and Jams, August 2nd, 2026, WRTC Hartford.

National Weather Service has issued severe thunderstorm watch number 544, effective until 8 p.m. This watch includes the following counties in Connecticut: Fairfield, Hartford, Litchfield, Middlesex, New Haven, and Tolland. Remember, a severe thunderstorm watch means that conditions are favorable for the development of severe weather, including large hail and damaging winds, in and close to the watch area. While severe weather may not be imminent, persons should remain alert for rapidly changing weather conditions and listen for later statements and possible warnings. Stay tuned to NOAA Weather Radio, broadcast radio and television outlets, or internet sources for the latest severe weather information.

He had these vinyls. My mom listened to a lot of Christian music. A lot of gospel. So when I heard Stevie Wonder, it was at my dad's house. The vinyl.

WRTC Hartford. You are listening to WRTC Hartford. This is Peanut Butter and Jams, and I am DJ Pepper Jack. It's time for the weather update, the precipitation preparation information part of the show, where I hook it up with the preparation for precipitation information right here on Peanut Butter and Jams, WRTC Hartford, 89.3, the left side of the dial. So right now, we've got a severe thunderstorm watch till 8 o'clock tonight. All right, yeah, 8 o'clock tonight, severe thunderstorm watch going on. So be prepared for that. Right now, though, it's 89 degrees. Looks pretty sunny out here in Hartford, looking out the window, that is. But later on, it's going to go down to 70 degrees. Condition-wise, we've got a waning crescent for moon cycles, 5 days of that moving forward. We've got some humidity, 67%. I've heard anything over 60 is pretty wild, so 67's kind of a lot. Peak UV, I'm using a new weather service right now. It's giving me a lot of information overload. We've got a low visibility, which I don't really understand. It looks beautiful out, just hot and humid, kind of sticky. But anyway, tomorrow, high 91, low 63, sticking with the waning crescent, also super humid. Monday, 90 degrees, low of 71 degrees, but 100% chance of it being August 10th. August 11th is the next day. That's going to be a Tuesday. Can guarantee you that here on Peanut Butter and Jams. We don't make very many guarantees when we do the weather, but in terms of days of the week, we got you covered there. Also, Monday, if you live in the state of Rhode Island, it is a holiday. Shout out to a Victory Day. Kind of an interesting day. We can read about that online, but if it's a state holiday in Rhode Island, so any state workers listening in the state of Rhode Island, the Ocean State, you guys got Monday off for Victory Day. So happy Victory Day early. Happy early Victory Day for those Rhode Islanders that celebrate. But moving forward, we got Tuesday, August. Here we go. August 11th. I don't know where I'm getting these months from. It doesn't say the month here on the weather forecast, so took me a minute. Anyway, August 11th, 86 for the high, 66 for the low. So looking like it's going to start getting cooler a little bit for the rest of the week. I'm not going to keep going forward, but the highs get lower and the lows also get lower as the week progresses, according to this this kind of a forecast. But anyway, there's the weather. I got you covered on that. Now I'll let you know what you've been listening to. We played a lot of tunes right there from a lot of different groups. I also actually mixed up the starting track. I said it was going to be one, but I actually played a different one. So my bad on that. But I'll let you know what they were. We opened up with I Don't Need No Doctor by Government Mule. You know, the great Warren Haynes group out of Schenectady, New York on December 28th, 2025. And we stuck with Government Mule, but we went to August 2nd, 2026 doing What Is Hip? Tower Power Tune. Then we stuck with the Tower Power vibe, but we had Talk doing the music end of it. And we had the track Down to the Nightclub, Bunk City, from April 27th, 2024. And then we wrapped it up with some Pigeons Playing Ping Pong from last week at the Plaza Stage at the Nationals Park, where the Washington Nationals play down in D.C., doing the track Dawn of a New Day. Now you're up to speed on all the tunes. You got your update, your precipitation preparation information from the weather forecast. And I said I was going to try and get some fish going on from the Fenway show. I did find, like I said, a decent recording. I'm not sure how decent in terms of how it'll hold up to the high scrutiny or on the radio. But we're going to give it a go. We got a 7-minute possum. Actually, no. They did Weekapaw Groove, and Weekapaw is a part of Rhode Island. I don't think it's a city. I believe it's either a region or a village in Rhode Island. But regardless, they got a track called Weekapaw Groove, and they did it. And I live in Rhode Island, and I love fish, and I was at that show. So we're going to start with that one, and then we'll reevaluate going forward if we want to stick with this recording or move into something with a little bit better quality here on Peanut Butter Jams. But before that, we're going to let you know we got some Chris Cole's getting started around 2:30 today with Greasy Tracks. But right now, we got Weekapaw Groove on WRTC Hartford 89.3 from Saturday, August 1st, 2026 at Fenway Park. We got fish.

my style. Slip through the forest with the curdled breeze. Growing them spindles, the moon I see. I capture the dread, leads to falls to his knees and dives to his cohorts. The stupid.

All right, everybody, I'm going to be getting out of here. We got Chris Cole's getting started with Greasy Tracks in just a few moments. We played a bunch of tunes from the Fish Show last week at Fenway Park, 8-1. We had Possum in there. We had Stash and, of course, Weak Paw Groove. I'll be back here in 2 weeks. And as always, stay healthy, stay happy, stay peaceful, stay tranquil, stay chill, stay cool, stay awesome. Stay tuned to WRTC Hartford. Go Sixers, and you guys rock.

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3: 15 seconds. Guidance is internal. 12, 11, 10, 9. 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We have a liftoff. 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

Mass vision must improve our sight, and perhaps at last we'll see an end to our home's endless blight and the beginning of the free. Climb to tranquility, finding its real worth, conceiving the heavens, flourish.

0: 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That's what we're about.
1: That's really good of you, really.
2: Thank you, Joe. We go back to the two nights at Fillmore East in New York City, March 27 and 28. Mad Dogs and Englishmen would be the name of the album. And, of course, the amazing version of Space Captain from Joe Cocker. Our own Jeff Weisselberg, Tuesday Jazz, 3 to 6 p.m., was at one of those shows. I have to ask him which one, and could he tell the difference on the album from one to the other, et cetera, et cetera, because you know how those things work out when they have a live album. Most of it's fixed up somewhere. Just an amazing lineup of musicians put together by the incredible Leon Russell, and led to a manic tour and all sorts of manic things happening on the manic tour, but some absolutely incredible music. They were all pretty much lucky to make it out alive, especially the front man, who many people thought was Leon Russell after a while, but Joe Cocker at his height, his early height, he would go up and down as time went on. Speaking of time going on, it's 3 o'clock, and when you are tuned to WRTC in Hartford, my name is Chris. This is Greasy Tracks, a special space feature today, as a member of the Greasy Tracks staff recently went in for an outpatient and had him hooked up some goodies in his arm and was kind of spaced out on the table. So we figured we'll do a space theme, and no better way to end the first set of the afternoon with Joe Cocker doing his version of the classic written by Matthew Moore, Space Captain. Previous to that, the Tornadoes, an A-side from 1962. The amazing Joe Meek, if he didn't write it, he produced it. And he did both in this case. It went to number one in the UK and the US. Only the second time a track had done that at the same time. Yes. Title came from the Telstar satellite, which was first launched in July of 1962. July 10th, actually. The Tornadoes track came out August 17th of 1962, literally 64 years ago this month. Supersonic Rocket Ship could be the first time it's played in the USA. Robin Banks, Canada, via Austin, Texas, from her brand new album, Lost in Austin, Miss Robin Banks, featuring the Moeller Brothers. Supersonic Rocket Ship, it's just out. Mr. Spaceman from the Byrds, a live version featuring the incredible Clarence White from 1970, their untitled album, originally came out on the Fifth Dimension album, 1966. A different Mr. Spaceman from the debut 1964 release from the Holy Modal Rounders. David Bowie covering Norman Carl Odom, best known as a legendary Stardust Cowboy, a psychobilly pioneer who also worked as a contractor for NASA, a live version of the track I Took a Trip on a Gemini Spaceship, recorded June 2nd, 2002. Higher and Higher for the Moody Blues to Our Children's Children's Children from 1969, their fifth album. The band had tried to replicate the sound of a Saturn V rocket blasting off, but were unable to do so. NASA actually sent tapes, but they were really unusable. So the Moody's did their best to replicate the Saturn. 13 Saturn V vehicles were launched between 1967 to 73, all from the Kennedy Space Center Launch Complex 39, 9 of which landed 24 astronauts on the moon from Apollo 8 to Apollo 17. The final time a Saturn V was used was for Skylab, the first American space station. Have you seen The Saucers, a B-side from 1970? Jefferson Airplane starting us off. The A-side, for those of you that care, was Grace's Mexico. We're going to be with you until 5:30 doing space music this afternoon on Greasy Tracks. Phone number here in studio is 860-297-2450. We stream at WRTCFM.com. And what would a space show be without Billy Preston going back to his debut on A&M? 1971, I wrote a simple song without a space here on Greasy Tracks. It's all space today because that's the place.

now you know some of the reasons why some tracks called from a session never end up on the final album. But it's cool to throw at the end of a CD reissue. We talk, of course, of the saga of Sydney Space Pig, Jefferson Airplane. It was recorded during the Crown of Creation sessions, completely nothing short of a Spencer Dryden lunacy session. Crown of Creation came out in August of 1968, and of course, the saga of Sydney Space Pig was not included. An overlooked album from the Airplane, too, when you think about it. Some really magic stuff, one worth revisiting. Fun version of Space Captain by the Tedeschi Trucks Band. It was recorded June 26, 2010 at the Toyota Park in Bridgeville, Illinois, part of Eric Clapton's Crossroad Guitar Festival. Sitting in with Tedeschi Trucks was Warren Haynes, of course, the two guitarists from Los Lobos, David Hidalgo and Cesar Rojas, and the amazing Chris Stanton, who can play with anybody and make them sound much better on keys. And just to think how good that sounded, the band had just gotten together earlier that year. Pretty amazing. And they continue to go strong till this day. Went back to Space Ritual, 1973. Live recordings done in London and Liverpool in December of 72 by Hawkwind. We did Space is Deep because it is a space-themed show. By request from Reynolds, a psychedelic warlord, who's on every third Thursday, 7:30 to 10:30, we did Fohat Digs Holes in Space from Gong. Their second album, Camembert Electrique, 1971. Pip Pyle in on drums at this point and would be there for another album or two. It was a co-write by, of course, David Allen and Geely Smith. Rolling Stones gave us 2,000 Light Years from Home from their Satanic Majesty's Request, 1967. One of the coolest songs ever recorded by Black Sabbath was indeed Planet Caravan. That's why we did it today, from Paranoid, 1970. Moon Tune from Nick Gravanites' My Labors album, part live and part in studio. The studio stuff was on the second side, mostly with Quicksilver backing. But the usual assortment of players, Michael Bloomfield, John Kahn, great horn section of Bob Jones, Snooky Flowers, Gerald Ashida, Noel Jukins, and John Wilmoth, Ira Kahn on organ, and Mark Naftlin on keys, or I should say piano. We did a version of The Vigil live from Blue Oyster Cult, August 22nd, 1979. Life on Mars, title track from 1976, Dexter Wenzel on the Philadelphia International release. We lost Dexter on May 31st of this year at the age of 75. Couldn't resist playing Life on Mars from Dexter Wenzel. Starting the set off was Billy Preston from I Wrote a Simple Song, 1971, Without a Space. Name of the program is Greasy Tracks. And speaking of space, it's what we're featuring today, space-themed. Here on WRTC in Hartford, phone number 860-297-2450. 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So intoxicating vocals here from Valerie Simpson. And never mind the lineup that Quincy Jones put together for the title track from 1969, Walking in Space. Literally everybody played on this session. Probably in that metro New York area, if you know what I mean. The usual suspects. Enjoy Walking in Space.

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1: 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The Eagle has landed.
0: Roger, Tranquility. We copy you on the ground. You got a bunch of guys about to turn blue. We're breathing again. Thanks a lot.
2: There is no dark side in the moon, really. Matter of fact, it's all dark. The only thing that makes it look light is the sun.

National Weather Service in Boston Norton has issued a severe thunderstorm warning for northwestern Tallinn County, northeastern Hartford County, southwestern Worcester County in central Massachusetts, southeastern Hampshire County in western Massachusetts, southeastern Franklin County in western Massachusetts, southeastern Hampton County in western Massachusetts, until 6:45 p.m. At 5:43 p.m., severe thunderstorms were located along a line extending from Belchertown to near Granby, moving east at 30 miles per hour. Hazard, 60 miles per hour wind gusts and quarter-size hail. Source, radar indicated. Impact, hail damage to vehicles is expected. Expect wind damage to trees and power lines. Locations impacted include Worcester, Springfield, Chicopee, Enfield, Westfield, Agawam, West Springfield, Ludlow, South Hadley, Auburn, Longmeadow, Suffield, East Longmeadow, Ellington, Tallinn, Belchertown, Wilbraham, Charlton, Windsor Locks, and Palmer. For your protection, move to an interior room on the lowest floor of a building.

0: for listening. 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Et pour nous jouer musique, ça encore. Charlene, this one is going out to Charlene again. C'est please, play this song again, Mr. President, the TPS for the Haitian people.
1: A father, a Haitian American, I had proudly worked and in the first line of defense.

The National Weather Service in Boston Norton has issued a severe thunderstorm warning for southwestern Windham County, central Tallam County, east central Hartford County, until 7:30 p.m. At 6:33 p.m., a severe thunderstorm was located over Manchester, moving east at 25 miles per hour. Hazard, 60 miles per hour wind gusts and quarter-size hail. Source, radar indicated. Impact, hail damage to vehicles is expected. Expect wind damage to trees and power lines. Locations impacted include Hartford, Manchester, East Hartford, Glastonbury, Vernon, Windsor, Wethersfield, Mansfield, South Windsor, Windham, Rocky Hill, Willimantic, Ellington, Tallinn, Coventry, Hebron, Marlborough, Willington, Columbia, and Bolton. For your protection, move to an interior room on the lowest floor of a building.

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1: Good evening. We're the Velvet Underground, though you could all make it. This is our last night here, and we're glad to see you all showed up. Do you people have a curfew or anything like that? I mean, does it matter what time? I mean, do you have school tomorrow? Nobody here has school tomorrow? Yeah, see? Because we could do either one long set or we could do two sets, you know, whichever made it easier for you. Okay, then this is going to go on for a while. So we should get used to each other. Settle back. Pull up your cushions. Whatever else you have with you. That makes life bearable in Texas. And we saw your Cowboys today, and they never let Philadelphia even have the ball for a minute. Yeah, it's 42-7 back by the half. It was ridiculous. You should give other people just a little chance. In football, anyway. This is a song called I'm Waiting for My Man.